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0: 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We're clear. 376, we're getting that juvenile first transport in the back wing.
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2: Stonewall Road. A person shooting gun into the woods. It's going to be a tan house. Sits under a tree. Advised that a male that is in high school is shooting. His father, James Harmon, is also on scene requesting law enforcement.
0: Control 501. I'll take care of that priority one.
2: Copy 29.
0: You said fine of you.
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0: 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They're advising a tan short house sits under a tree, possibly 229.
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1: I believe I'm out.

for him of our age.

0: reception's front office. She is wanting to speak to law enforcement about her 14-year-old daughter being cyberbullied. Besides that, she was at a dance at the Black Knight Country Club, and it occurred there, but it's an ongoing issue. So they live on West Neville Street, and the juvenile goes to school inside city limits. They're at PD now.
1: Copy.

0: wanted to make you aware of a call we're receiving. I attempt to locate. This is coming from iPhone satellite service advising that a subject is lost in the woods and having vehicle issues. The coordinates point to the 19,000 block of Cabin Creek Road in Kayford. They do not have service, that the company cannot make continued contact with them.
1: Copy. I'm not even for sure that's in Raleigh County.
2: So he lives towards Eisenhower Drive and he lives in Wyoming County. They are wanting to speak to law enforcement also. They said that he's been suspected of being under the influence of something at his job or the address. They're requesting to speak to law enforcement and have the area checked.
0: Come to the split with Cabin Creek Road, they are to the left, and that remains in Raleigh County.
3: Control
2: 245.
3: 245. You can clear this, Larson.
2: Copy, sir.
3: 47 off. Get the bypass from over here, see if I see anything matching that description.
0: County, it counts down to the 1800s. Last address in Raleigh County is 19,168.
1: Copy. Do you have fire department and everybody in route as well?
0: We're running by the OIC before we dispatch the fire department, sir.
1: Yeah, if we're going to get this started, they're a little bit more capable of doing a search and rescue. Just advise me if they need anything from us.
0: Copy, 2037.
2: Silver Buick SUV, unknown registration. They said the driver is going to be around a white male, around 5'7", dark brown hair, that's around ear length, and he's got a logo shirt on and black torn jeans and a hat.
3: Copy. They happen to advise the same.
2: So they did advise his name. It's going to be a Jason Binion.

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1: 10-4, just attaches.
2: Copy. I'm not sure if you were advised. The male subject that was suspected of being under the influence had also called in. He was wanting a phone call from law enforcement.
1: 10-4.

0: says.
1: 514 back to Lakewood, creating a court for follow up to my district's break.
0: Copy, yes.
1: Show me 10-8, no report. If you would create me another follow up, if it is.

EMS providers be advised, for regional command, Plateau is on red alert. Princeton community is remaining on red alert at 2048.

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1: Yes.
0: I got one by name and date of birth that's probably going to be out of North Carolina.
1: Copy, go ahead.
0: Last name is going to be Carablanca. It'll be Tango, India, Echo, Romeo, Romeo, Alpha, Bravo, Lima, Alpha, November, Charlie, Alpha. First name be Kendra. Middle name Danielle. Date of birth 8/2/89.

0: contact with Kanawha County because that's showing to be in our area for law, but for EMS and fire, it's showing to be in Kanawha County. But they have two units in about the same area that are on a disabled vehicle. They're going to try to make contact with them to see if it's the same subject. And they said that they're not going to dispatch fire and EMS till then, and that you can continue on until they hear back from them, but they'll call back and advise whether you can disregard or not.
1: There's not a whole lot I can do right now. I don't have all the tools the fire department and stuff has for search and rescue, but just keep me advised of what they tell you.
0: Copy, sir.
2: I'm not six back.
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2: 219 West Virginia 28, 557-720 Alpha, black Nissan Maxima, Route 20, just down from the Money Mark.

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0: 602.
1: Man, we're clear of your previous here at Raleigh. We're going to take that traffic.
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Do you have access to your CAD, sir?

0: 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What room number is that?
1: Room 126.
0: Copy that. Whenever you're ready.
2: Copy that.
0: Echo 704-696. Echo 704-696.

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0: back to an Edgar Vaux out of Canvas. 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
0: I'll be 10-8 from his call with a report taken. I'll be obtaining a warrant for this subject tonight.
1: Copy.
2: Control, 149.
0: 149.
2: Yes, sir, if you would, can you close it? Send it to me. Call me on P, please. Have a good night.
0: Copy, 2059. Have a good night, sir.

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0: 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South Fayette, just past Willow.
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Okay.

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0: 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Frederick Gray from Mount Hope and Bay County. 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
1: No.
2: Records 252.
3: Yeah,
2: I got three names for you when you're ready. 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

29 on the Blackbird subject, Nick is 29 on the other two, but I cannot eliminate an OLN for either.

0: Central. Sir, we had a nurse at 306 Woodrow Loop of the FMRS Crisis Unit Oakview call in. They said they have a male subject that's outside. It's going to be a white male, black t-shirt, gray undershirt, black hat and jeans, break. Sid?
1: Familiar with that subject there. That's our one from Raleigh General earlier. I'll be in Raleigh.
0: Copy. They said that he's under the influences. He's known to take meths. He's delusional. He's running out in the roadway. They think he may need an ambulance. You want us to go ahead and get one started also?
1: He refused one earlier. I doubt he'll go, but you can go on and get one started.
0: Copy. 218 Control. Sir, can you back him over there on that mill? I apologize. Your traffic's really low. I can't copy.

0: pager 610. 610 needs you to respond for the request of law enforcement to 306 Winthrop Loop at the SMRS Crisis Unit at the OPU building. Have a male patient having mental emotional issues. Repeating, pager 610, respond to 306 Winthrop Loop at the SMRS Crisis Unit at the OPU building in Beckley, 2148.
1: They advised they left in a vehicle this time break. Said it was a brown Ford sedan, left on South Eisenhower towards Sheets. He said he believes the subject's work at Walmart, and he said the subject broke a glass inside the building there. They're requesting to speak to law enforcement. He did say that one subject had his hand in the bag, like he may have a gun, was acting like he had a gun, the unknown.
2: Control 252.
1: 252.
2: We're out on that private line via.
1: Copy, sir. Thank you. 226, control.
2: Go ahead.
1: Can you back 247 over there on Johnstown Road?
2: Copy.
3: Control
1: 22. 222.
3: I apologize. You can show me clear of that. I can take care of whatever. Joe, you want me to head over there with him?
2: It sounds like they've left. We're about to drive by to make sure there's nothing going on. Just go ahead and clear up. He's supposed to come visit his aunt. She's not sure if he ever made it. He's not answering his phone. As long as he drives a gold-collared Maserati SUV, he does drink often and has cirrhosis of the liver. He's requesting a public service after check. This is going to be his aunt's address. The caller doesn't remember the caller or the address, but the map pictures is a light gray siding house with navy shutters.
3: Yeah.
1: An accident. He said it advised the neighbor's car, unknown address or names on them. He said the neighbor told him that it belongs to some college girls. That's all he said he knows.

0: vape shop.
1: 45.
0: Copy, sir.

0: 15.
1: In the area.
0: Copy that.
1: 218, 241. Subject from SMRS is up here in the bait shop. We're out on that.
2: 84, thanks.
0: Thank you.
1: 45, you do have an ambulance en route for that dismail, don't you?

0: updated. We're advising that EMS crew that's en route to you, that you're going to be at the vape shop. They're coming from 610 South Knoll Street. They've been en route about 5 minutes.
1: Law enforcement stated he's actually going to be at the vape store at the corner of South Eisenhower and Johnstown Road.
0: Copy, sir. Status check, sir.
2: We're good.
0: Copy. 2154.

0: pick up a burglar alarm out at Big Lots at 4255 Robert Seabird Drive in Beckley. We received a couple calls on it being audible. It was called in by an alarm company and by a passerby coming from Zone 10, Burley, left front motion.
1: Copy, number.
0: 226, control. You vacuum over there.

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0: 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She's got a red Mazda.

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1: Copy. Complainant is advising that she cleans a house in the area, and she believes there may be dogs being fought at this location between the two different houses. See dogs with multiple injuries being left out.

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1: Go ahead.
0: Check on Michael Ward. 12-2176. Also check on Mariah Stumbaugh, Stumbaugh. 220 of 2003.

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0: Roger.
1: 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The male is negative. I'm just trying to locate an OLN for her.
2: M-A-R-I-A-H, Mariah.
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0: advise there is no paperwork in place, no DVP, no restraining order. He's requested to speak to law enforcement. No current disturbance going on.
1: Copy. What's the address again?
0: 129 Clubhouse Loop in Eccles.
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2: 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We're going to be behind the Truist Bank on Bird Drive.

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1: Good.
0: Sir, we're getting another call from a passerby over there referenced Big Lots. Was that a bird that was in there?
1: Yeah, 2-4.
0: Copy, sir. Thank you.

Sanitation.

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enforcement problem at APD Stanford Road, MacArthur Auto Body in Stanford. Complainant lives across the street on Killeen Street. Advised that when they came home this evening, there's a backhoe behind it that the lights are flashing on. Those lights were not flashing when they left around 1700. They're requesting law enforcement check the area.

0: patrol tonight in the area of the 100 block of Clark Street and Beckley. Break. They're stating that there's been some suspicious persons in the area, and there is a smoke shop directly across from where his girlfriend and her mother live. He said the other night it was broken into, and now they're hearing some foot traffic that's down on the hill, and they're just requesting some extra patrols throughout the night.
1: 10-4, we'll get some extra patrols out there throughout the night. Good, clear.
0: Copy, sir. Thank you.

0: control, 3-7.
1: 1-3-7.
0: I'd extra patrol the area in the house that the complainant was talking about. If you don't care, go ahead and clear this call and send it over to animal control that they can further investigate it.

0: subject did come down to the residence trying to get his belongings. Since left in his silver Ford work truck with wooden metal flatbed. There is a registration card as well. Left down towards Alleytown Road. The sister, which is the ex-wife, is now wanting to speak to law enforcement via public service as well. Just keep you advised.
1: Control, I just spoke with him. He left the residence. Tried to call him, the female. She wouldn't answer. Just show me clear.

Crenshaw. Status check, sir. Copy. 240 sounds control. 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

Okay, 29.

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1: Name and date of birth.
0: Stand by one, sir. Stand by.

that's an R. That male has a DVT on that female.

subject is Foxtrot 934354. He's shown to be not licensed, expired, and surrendered revoked. Break. He's shown to have multiple active unpaid citations and an active mandatory insurance. NCIC's negative.

they cannot release him if no one is there to let him in the residence.

0: driver call come in at E Street and Roosevelt Street in Bexley. Car advised it was an older model 80s car, golden in color. It was driving on E Street, and it sounded like they had struck something, turned back around to Roosevelt, and left towards South Kanawha Street, towards Memorial Baptist Church. There was a male driver stating that he was going to kill himself, and there was also a female passenger that was also screaming inside the vehicle.
1: P4, I'll be around.
0: Copy. Control, there's around 3 minutes.

0: said, it was a tan and collar passenger vehicle. It was a white female, a white male. The male was last seen wearing a gray T-shirt. They also advising the male was also screaming he was going to kill himself as well. This caller called in.
1: Copy. What was the direction of travel to get one?
0: I believe they first went down Roosevelt Street onto E Street. They advised they hit something on E Street, went back down Roosevelt and back towards South Kanawha where the church is, last known direction.
1: Copy. 47, they might be back out on Roosevelt. Looks like there's a disturbance over there coming out.
0: That was the second caller advising the same thing. We didn't get the calls combined. I'm going to cross-reference that other call and close that out.
1: Okay.
2: 47, I was on Johnstown. Whole length, didn't pass it this way. Maybe keep going down canal towards miles an hour.
1: Yeah.
3: 218 control.
1: Good.
3: So we got a missing juvenile. And county's requesting that city Bolo for the subject. He was last seen on East Prince Street. He's going to be a biracial, light-skinned black male, 17 years old. He's got all black on, and he has very curly hair. Said he's got brown eyes, dark brown hair, and he's with another black male. They're requesting units check the area around East Friend Street, see if they can locate him.

0: think they're just going to get it towed to their residence. Control 234.
1: 234.
0: Lifestones per owner's request. We're all the way at the dead end of Queen.

0: 22, control.
1: What's this?
0: Status check, sir. Copy, sir. We've got a custody complaint at 306 North Western Avenue in Beckley, right? My advice, she's going through a divorce and her husband moved out a month ago. She said there's no custody agreement. She believes the daughter should be with him and is currently at his door. She's requesting law enforcement.
2: Turned on the East 37 as if they hit something, then turned around, went on Roosevelt, turned towards Church Street on South Canal Street. Unknown registration, all units BOL 2300.

22 on that custody complaint call. Copy that, 2301.

spraying

34 control. Four, if you can copy, license and route, Tom.

0: cruise control.
1: What's it?
0: So apparently this female lives at 306 Northwestern Avenue and the male was outside her residence. He was trying to open the door and to get the daughter to come outside, break. She says she thinks he's left in a blue and gray Honda Element. Tag starts with November. Unknown weapons, but he's possibly smoking marijuana. Break. She said that she thinks he went back to 314 Witherspoon Street to his mother's residence. She also said that he texted her and told her that their children would be better off if she was dead, and she still wants to speak to you.
1: Control, does she want me to give her a public service, or...
0: Negative. She wants you to come to her house, sir.
1: Era.
0: Copy, sir.

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1: Control, 634.
0: 634.
1: I copy. I'll be responding.
0: Copy. They stated it's an 82-year-old female that lives at the residence. They do not have a response over the pendant or the phone. 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
1: Yes, sir. 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

0: 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They took the necklace off. I guess they accidentally set it off. She doesn't need it. So we're back in service. ALS medic.
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1: Walter 7.
0: I can hear you.
1: Copy, 2335.
0: Yeah, it's farmable. Neither was.

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We'll notify anything. 2336.

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John, P2341.

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0: Rock, a rear drive in Beaver. 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
1: I've been here for a few minutes. I ain't seen anything. Clear that north now.
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0: Scotty.
1: Six on.
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1: Good.
0: We have a threats call, 129 Clubhouse Loop in Eccles. The complainant advised that she's at her sister's house, and the ex, Matthew Albright, is threatening to come back to the house. He does have psychological issues, also a known alcoholic. They're requesting law enforcement.

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0: 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I believe 116 had traffic for you as well.
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0: Blue Chevy Equinox stopped. We're at Union 463, 547 Alpha.

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0: You got an elderly male. Respirations are sitting at 25. Heart rate of 121. Adjust that. 51. He's currently being back.
2: Yeah, we're going to

number as Patrol Miller Street. You can clear it. Give me another number for Hartley and Hunter. You can clear them as well.

0: 16 headquarters.
1: Okay.
0: MGIC is negative. 15's are negative. The Reno subject has a valid alien. It's Thomas, and the Gibbs subject has revoked for multiple pay citations.

0: 152 control.
1: Do you see that juvenile problem on CAD?
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1: 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Going to be pulling on to, I believe this is the 77 South Ramp.

0: 吗？真的。
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1: Go to West Virginia ULA when you're prepared to call me.
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0: Copy, stand by. Suspicious person complaint at 1408 North Eisenhower Drive at the Sheets. Managers by the off-duty police officer came in the store and told her that there's a subject outside at the seating area dropping drugs on the ground. Unknown description of the subject. Complainant is unable to see him on the camera. They did advise he has a bike with him.
1: Copy, sir. They brought way back up on Harper Road with them.

0: Central.
1: I think it's going to be Jack Dempsey. I saw him there earlier.
2: Copy.
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0: Sir, he's valid. 0 points. He does have a history of operating without insurance.
3: Copy. Thank you.
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1: Copy. I'm going to be stopping that vehicle at Little General here.

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0: Copy. G45, status check.
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1: Good.
0: Come back to Christian Leach out of Greenbrier County, valid 0 points.
1: Would you just touch that to the car, please?

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1: 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That's normal.
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on control, pager 602, pager 602, respond to 105 Ball Street in Beckley, 42-year-old male. Seizures, repeat, 602, respond to 105 Ball Street in Beckley for a seizures call, 149.

0: service number is 26 Bravo 12011 12011. 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
1: Okay, thanks.

0: units have priority one flight in progress, Pike B Lounge, we're getting further.
1: 47-0.
2: 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Flight 2 being room.
0: Copy. Subjects are in the parking lot.

0: calling in from?
1: It'll be Super 8 Gremlins, D.D.
0: Got it. On Kanawha, Whitney River. We'll both be coming in the same way. Inside.

0: four subjects. There's a silver Charger headed toward Harper Road that's involved. The female that is a complainant is over at Young's house. Yeah. Daughter. She's at the left side of the building of Young Chow. She's still on the line with us.
1: I'm out.
2: Copy. 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Control 247.
0: 247.
2: Stopping that silver Dodge Charger, West Virginia 439-470 Alpha, Steve Harper Road,

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0: Both OLNs are valid. The second one for the Jones subject is showing valid, but she does have a history of DUI, less than 0.15 and speeding 1 to 10 over.
1: Copy.

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7.

137 control. Call reference a civil matter of 111 Ashlane and Vault. Complainant advised that his girlfriend locked him out of his house and took off in his vehicle. It's going to be a gray Mitsubishi Outlander Sport. There is a firearm in the vehicle. She left going towards Beckley.

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Repeat, respond to 432 North Vance Drive in Beckley at 242.

0: 45.
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0: Copy. Sir, can I get your mileage? I didn't get it when you went out at the PD.
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1: Copy. I'm going to try to stop.

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She's having

0: business check for the Dollar General in Coleridge. I need to clear that one over board. And also give me another one for Coleridge Service Center. And I'll be out there for just a second.
1: Copy.

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0: 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I'm sorry.
1: Time I read. Command 10, route 10, SRJ from PD.
0: At 1:38.
1: I went from PD to SRJ.
0: Two forty-five.
1: Copy, thank you.
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1: Copy, and on that registration, I only copied 43156, is that correct?
0: Correction, 49.

Yes. Come back to Cameron Lewis out of Coal City. 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Has history of speeding. 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
0: I'm a 911 hang up call that's came in the 100 block of Wolf One Run Road in Eccles. 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We're attempting callbacks.

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to advise you, we've got an MVA with the injury and fluids. It's going to be at mile marker 130.4 on I-64 westbound. Semi-truck, single vehicle. Driver fell asleep and hit the median.

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1: Heavy, I'll arrive on scene, full front engine one. 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Y'all wanna start getting that debris out of that lane?
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1: Law enforcement hasn't wrecked him out yet, but that's part of his heavy record.

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1: Thanks, Harry.
0: Copy. 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Affordable is going to be in route with a heavy wrecker.
1: Copy. Do we know what he made contact with?
0: The driver said he fell asleep and hit the median.

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1: Copy, attention.

We've got animal call. 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

154, control. Speeding vehicles, Sam's Highway and Berry Branch in Helen. Complainant advised that a tractor trailer came through at very high speeds. It's an ongoing issue. They're requesting radar patrols.

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0: Just come back to
1: comes back to Kristen Atkins out of Prince. 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

0: of?
1: Myself, 599, on duty, ground traffic, 3M. Good morning.
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0: Thank you, sir. 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

0: 154, control.
1: Right.
0: Have a speeding vehicle complaint near the intersection of Industrial Park Road and Airport Road in Beaver. Complainant advised there was a red Jeep that was speeding and was all over the roadway, not maintaining lanes. Registration 54 Yankee 222, last seen going down Airport Road towards Beaver.

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Zero Baker 612-2. Respond to 214 South Vance Drive in Beckley Housing in Beckley Apartment 5. 51-year-old female sick. Zero Baker 612. 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

have control. And we're getting a call from 311½ Temple Street, Vicki Holland, calling in about when Carl Garlett keeps stealing her mail and her money. It was a debit card. She's mentioned another Carl subject as well. She's requesting to speak to an officer about the larceny. We have received numerous calls about this. Okay.

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0: Copy. One of the hang up calls, female voice, all she stated was police and the line disconnected again. 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
1: 10-4, give me a minute.
0: Copy, 958.

0: control pager 631-631. Respond to 118 Adams Avenue in Crab Orchard for a 65-year-old male with fractured knee, having pain. Repeat, respond to 118 Adams Avenue in Crab Orchard at 9:59.
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1: 10-4, she's still there.
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1: 3-4 in route.
0: Explain it, but she's unable to leave. Copy. The complainant's intox, she's unable to leave. They're threatening to have somebody else come, a female subject, to assault her.

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0: 5-1 to control. Quicken and ETA, the call taker's still on the line with this female. There's a loud disturbance on the line.
1: Coming down Bird Drive. Are they actively fighting or what?
0: Not sure if it's physical at this time. There's lots of screaming going on. She did make accusations about someone touching her last night.

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0: 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She advised she can see you outside. It's the house that has the pink Jeep out front.
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0: as Vaseline. Do you have an ETA?
1: Emma. One-3-5, control.
0: Good.
1: 601 is requesting an ETA to that Maple Fork call.
0: Copy, I'm still a few minutes out.
1: Copy.
0: Good.
1: He advised he's still a few minutes out.
0: Copy, you can go ahead and disregard him. Like I said, there's nothing suspicious, it's natural. We'll be transporting here shortly.
1: Copy.

0: 12. EMS is advising that there's nothing suspicious there on scene that you can probably disregard. They're going to be transporting soon.
1: I've got stuff to respond to get information.
0: Copy.
1: Golf 129-897, please.

0: 4.
1: Nick, send me clear. 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

0: 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Sent to me.
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0: 112, respond to 150, Autumn Lane at Wildwood House Apartments, apartment 7, Charlie, for a 76-year-old female. Feels like she's getting ready to pass out. Repeat, respond to 150, Autumn Lane, Wildwood House Apartments, apartment 7, Charlie, at 1055.
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0: Notice you cleared yourself. I just wanted to see, make sure you seen that I got the patient's name and the son who found her's name and date of birth on that card.
1: I did make

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0: 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November Foxtrot X-ray 8059. 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
1: Okay, standby.

0: 1 headquarters.
1: Go ahead.
0: Are negative on all the subjects, but just to let you know, the Asbury subject has a blunt out of Ohio, but it's in-state pickup, in-county pickup only.
1: Copy, what's for?
0: It's a traffic violation. His West Virginia license is also showing revoked.
1: Copy.
0: 151 control.
1: Go ahead.
0: That comes back to an Alexis Marie Jordan or an Angela Marie Burks out of Kingston, Pennsylvania on a 2013 Ford sedan.
1: What's the last four of the van?
0: 0747.
1: Copy, attach that to the car, please.
0: Copy.

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1: Back off your hang-up call. Just give me thoughts on it.
0: Copy.

message 602-602, respond 311 and a half, Temple Street in Beckley, apartment B, for a 52-year-old female that has fallen. Repeat, respond to 311 and a half, Temple Street in Beckley at 1106.

0: 115 Hunt Avenue, standing for a 67-year-old male, shortness of breath. Remainder 663, respond 115 Hunt Avenue, Stanford. Time now is 11:07, 6:02, Ed.
1: Patrol 602, copy, someone's in route.
0: Copy.
2: It's Northwestern Avenue. Caller was advised to call in and speak to law enforcement on a situation that occurred yesterday.
0: Okay.
2: She's wanting to learn how to get a DVT on someone.

0: Three, when is it?
1: About a half hour ago.

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Cedric was having some difficulty breathing as well.

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Once it says only in service field, it's returning.

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0: Check Madison 15 on Pennsylvania 3560278, please.

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0: This is 6712. I'm going to be loading transport 4-H.
1: Copy.
2: Where that number was pinging, I believe it's going to be 116 or 118 Ryan Lane off of Maple Forks.

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0: We have a reading difficulty call. It's going to be 105 I Street, Beckley. And it's going to be I as an indigo. It's a 95-year-old male, conscious. Difficulty breathing is lethargic.
1: Copy and route.
0: Copy, and this is going to be off of South Canal Street in the 1800 block near Rose and Quisenberry.
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I'll be on South Oakwood. 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
0: I have a civil matter, 103 Ella Lane, and I'm planning to advise that she's just left her ex with the family court. 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She's not seen her daughter since April 18th.

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0: 111, Beckett Court, Sanford. Caller advised he was walking his German Shepherd down the roadway in the apartment complex. There's a dog that ran out. It tried to bite him. It did bite his dog. He was requesting to file a report.

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0: realize that this patient provides that her foot is swollen and it slid underneath her dresser and she's unable to get it out from underneath. She realizes that she's sliding out of bed. She hasn't fallen or no bleeding.
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area of the 1300 block of Robert Seabright Drive in Sophia. Caller advised it came over into his lane, left and going towards Market Street. All units, be on the lookout, 1240.

0: struck a tree and a power pole. Subject is bleeding from his arm and his chin. Repeating, pager 634, station 110, response to the 1100 block, Mountain View Road, in Cool Ridge, 1244.
1: 150, control. Larson's complaint, 127 Beach Avenue in Sprague. Complaint about this handgun was taken out of his vehicle 2 days ago. We do have the serial number in the card.

0: control.
1: EVA
0: with injury, 1100 block Mountain View Road in Coal Ridge. It's going to be near the address of 1175. It's going to be a white Chevy Blazer, and that has went over the hill.
1: Okay.

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0: We assisted the resident at this location. All Beckley Fire Department units are clear.
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0: calling, Jim.
1: Sorry, you can buy 634. They're going to need a refusal on the same break. Also, no utility is going to be needed. Minimal damage control. Advise your law enforcement respondent if they're going to want to attempt to drive it away if possible.
0: Copy. You advise EMS is going to be obtaining a refusal. Do they still want to just be checked out?
1: You can come for now. If he changes his mind, that's fine. But they're most likely to be a refusal.
0: Copy. One time, line control.
2: Go ahead.
0: Our fire department on scene, they advise those subjects are wanting to attempt to drive that vehicle away if possible.
2: Central 211.
0: Fire department advised that you're more than likely to get a refusal from that patient. Copy. You want to continue?
2: Copy. They're saying you're thinking about white wreck.
0: When he called in, he said there was a bee that flew in the window. He panicked, and that's when he wrecked.
3: Yeah. 151 headquarters.
2: Go ahead.
3: Sir, do you still have the insurance and information for that tractor trailer this morning?
2: I do. I got the binder still, yeah.
3: That gentleman's up here in the office.
2: He's looking for the binder?
3: Yes, sir.
2: Just tell him to hang tight. I'll bring it to him as soon as I get done with this accident.

0: floor control.
1: Good.
0: 255 Infinity Road, it's a safety a little leak. We had a third party caller advise there's a male subject on scene with his 7-year-old, hopefully intoxicated. We have been able to get a hold of somebody on scene that did say there is an active disturbance.
1: Yeah. So 135.
0: 135.

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Nothing physical, verbal only. He's going to be sitting on the home side, likely wearing a tan hat, black pants, and sunglasses.

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Respond to 405 Mountain View Road in Dry Hill. 28-year-old female, conscious, pain in left collarbone and shoulder. Repeating pager 601, respond to 405 Mountain View Road in Dry Hill for pain in her left shoulder at 1317.

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0: control. Hello. I'm right before Piney Avenue on the trail. There's like a gas substation or something right here. I'm going to be out on someone appears to be sleeping.
1: Control.
2: 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I'll be down here at the ball field.
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0: Wyoming County, 78-year-old female, conscious, chest pain, previous 4 stents. Address is going to be 27 Bluff Lane in Herndon. Repeating, pager 681, respond to 27 Bluff Lane in Herndon for request of Wyoming County at 1324.
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0: 1-6 headquarters. Sir, 15's NCOSC is negative on that individual. I'm not seeing any kind of paperwork in the DV registry as well.
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0: 31.
1: I'm coming up in the area. You going to sound that larceny to me?
0: Copy. The caller stated that it's a black male wearing a red hat and a shirt, black jacket, dark pants. He was messing around on the back porch of the neighbor's residence, and he took the weed eater in a bag from the location.

R43.

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0: 255. I have a request to speak with law enforcement in reference to a domestic that occurred in the 100 block of Main Street at the car show uptown Beckley. Caller stated that she and her boyfriend, Landon Martin, were at the car show. She had decided to end the relationship. Break. Stated that afterwards she proceeded to call someone and then the male subject had assaulted her. Caller is pregnant, stated that she's currently at 422 City Avenue, apartment 6. She's refusing EMS.

0: movies. Copy.
1: Affirmative,
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0: Motorcycle complaint, Ridge Avenue in Linton Lane in Prince Wick. It's going to be a juvenile riding a motorcycle from Ridge Avenue to Linton Lane. It's going to be a green and white bike, speeding, driving recklessly, zigzagging on the roadways. Advise, he just almost got hit by a car.
1: Copy.

发挥。

0: do you have traffic?
1: Affirmative. We have a burglar alarm activation at 223 Dry Hill Road in Dry Hill, showing an entry exit. They attempted call out saying the premise with no answer.
0: 10-4. Is there any call history on that residence?
1: There's an extensive history of burglar alarms there. It looks like it's the Mountain American Medical Building.
0: Info will be interrupted.

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0: I've been all through here. You can clear SNR. I've not seen it. 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One for Ridge Avenue, one for Princewick Street, and one for Litton. And you can close them all SNR, please.
1: Copy.
2: 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Repeating, pager 610, respond to 814 South Canal Street in Beckley for a medical alarm at 1447.

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1: Copy. Dark blue Chrysler van, West Virginia registration, 409314 Alpha. Last seen in the area of the 200 block of Old Grove Road in Crab Orchard, going in the direction of towards Robert Seabrook Drive. Break. Registration comes back to a Misty Collins and Amy Ray out of Riverview Lane in Beckley. All units, be on the lookout, 1456.

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0: 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Call to the officer.
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602 responded to 03 Crawford Street in Begley for a mental problem. 21-year-old female with suicidal ideations. Repeating, pager 602 responded to 03 Crawford Street for a mental problem at 1528.

0: public call 257 at Maple Fork Road in Bradley. Caller advised that while she was in the store, there was an older juvenile beating on a younger juvenile. Caller advised she followed the juvenile to the car to speak with the female that was with the juveniles. While speaking with the mother, the juveniles were also talking about something happening in the bedroom in the past. She does have all of this on video. She is requesting to speak with an officer.
1: Table.

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1: Show me out.

1, respond to 131 Gaines Avenue in Stanford for a mental problem. 86-year-old male with dementia. Repeating pager 601, respond to 131 Gaines Avenue in Stanford for a mental problem at 1601.

Okay.

131 Gaines Avenue in Sanford. Caller advised, it's an 86-year-old male. He's fighting the caller's husband. He punched him in the face. He has also swung at his son and has hit the wall. We do have EMS dispatch there requesting law enforcement as well. Copy.

0: 31 headquarters.
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0: I checked in Leo, a Spillman, and I checked in DMV. There's no middle initial for that guy, E, and then Elephant. So, might be another state or something.
1: Find anything
0: there,
1: correct?
0: Yes, sir.
1: 10-4 control, 151.
0: 151.
1: Clear that. Send it to me, please.
0: Copy.
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0: 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They've not marked on scene at this time. 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

0: 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Repeat, respond on 102 Parma Lane and Daniels at 1632.
1: Gerald 674.
0: 674.
1: 674, copy, Daniels.

those actually owns those. Pretty sure somebody that lives in one of those tractor trailers.

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The plane's advising a breached storage. I've sent a fist call

0: down south of that. He says Bruce left in a white Dodge Durango. See if I can locate it.
1: Copy.

0: respond to 303 Thomas Street in Beckley. Health Alternative wanted to be checked out by EMS. Repeat respond to 303 Thomas Street in Beckley. Second time, 1643.
1: Evolve. 255.
2: Can you send EMS from all locations?
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individuals that believes it's suspicious due to all the break-ins in the area.

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There's gonna be some fraud in the truck. There's some burnouts in the parking lot.

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0: 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It's an old Ford muscle car that's broken down in the street. We're going to get extrication started. They didn't have a preference that they advised.
1: Copy that.

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0: Matt Bruce, subject has called in here and was requesting a public service from my officer. We're putting the name and number into the domestic card.
1: Copy. 4531.
2: I found a mate. 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
1: 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We took Melissa Keffer, K-E-F-F-E-R, same date of birth as earlier, 629 of 78.
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1: 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It's going to be in Coleridge in 1100 block.
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0: Disabled vehicle, 1300 block, Hinton Road in White Oak. Caller advised it's going to be a black Chevy Equinox. It has been sitting in the same place for a month. It's right on the white line. Advised about a month ago, it's seen a bunch of teenagers getting out of the vehicle.
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1: 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I'll be stopping on this red collar. 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
0: I've made several passes through your telecom vehicle. Was it past the Twin Puddles or before?
1: It's about a half a mile from the Summers County line.
0: Yeah.

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0: 12 files, control.
1: Go ahead.
0: We had a previous call of a motorcycle complaint, Ridge Avenue at Litton Lane in Prince-Wick. The complainants called back and stated that the juveniles are still speeding and driving recklessly on the roadway. The bike is green and white. They just break. Caller is concerned that one of them is going to get injured.
1: For who went out there before?
2: You go out there.
1: I didn't copy.
2: 151 definitely went out there.

134 control. We've received a call of a possible domestic 210 Booger Hollow in Colcord. Callers in Mercer County stated that her brother and sister-in-law, Francis Scarborough and Tyler White, are in an argument. Stated it's verbal only at this time. We weren't able to get anything further from the callers.

0: supervisor of the call we just received in the area of 108 Pine Place in Maple Fork. Callers say that there's a younger juvenile that's driving around in a side-by-side, has four other juveniles from around the ages of 2 to 8 years old that's in the bed of the side-by-side. Callers concerned they're going to get hurt.
1: Copy, I'm in 2.

control, pager 601. 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Repeating, pager 601. Respond to 150 Autumn Lane, apartment 20 in Beckley for back pain at 1850.

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1: 639. 639 is available, B.
0: Copy.
1: From 601.
0: 601.
1: We copy tunes, we'll be en route. Can you verify that apartment number? They go by the number 4 and the letter apartment.
0: It's going to be apartment 20. 2 Oscar.

0: 1, TM, control.
1: Go ahead.
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was about to drop you on that call. Can you respond to that?

0: the caller just called back and said that the driver is now took off going towards Gilmore and left the scene.
1: Gilmore.
0: Copy, do we still need to respond or?

0: question. 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We're going to stand down. 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
1: Copy. Where it's Gunmore in his vehicle.

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0: I'm coming.

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1: 210 Booger Hollow and Colcord. We do have one sheriff unit in route.
2: I'll let you know if I need something.
0: I'm here at the office. Just let me know. Beckley just told me about it.
2: Yeah, the information we got is just verbal. So I should be fine. I appreciate it.

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We're checking on the status of the DPP now.

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Respond to 121 Canada Cemetery Road in Crab Orchard. 50-year-old female with chest pain. Repeating pagers 610. Respond to 121 Canada Cemetery Road in Crab Orchard at 1937.

0: 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Respond to 121 Kennedy Cemetery Road in Crab Orchard for a 50-year-old female conscious with chest pain. Repeating Figure 610. Respond to 121 Kennedy Cemetery Road in Crab Orchard at 1939.
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Hotel, Pager 674, respond to 814 Hinton Road in White Oak, 68-year-old female, awake and talking with chest pain. Repeating Pager 674, respond to 814 Hinton Road in White Oak at 1940.

The caller was never on scene. They were calling from Mercer County, but they were attempting to contact you, I believe, through their Ring camera, but they couldn't make a connection, advising those subjects.

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0: The X Patrol for Donnie Lane at Caford Mountain, being cleared SR.
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0: 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Got 228, whenever you're ready.
1: Go ahead.
0: West Virginia, 56 Zulu 327, 56 Zulu 327, right.
1: Copy, go ahead.
0: I actually don't have the second 28 yet. The tractor and trailer, there was nowhere for it to pull off. The lady here says she believes it went on up the road and pulled off somewhere.

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The plaintiff advises there's a car that has went up under his trailer, caused his wheel to fall off.

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1: Copy. One, two, five, control.
0: Good.
1: That is affirmative. There is a DPS unit on scene.

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